What kind of town? I was walking down Hazen Street. Everybody was talking about in the swing club. I thought I'd drop in there tonight.

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Nobody do the boogie.

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Futuro 88.9, la radio del rock. Nothing here to see, just a kill out me, trying to cut some teeth.

take my hand and come with me, because you look so fine that I really want to make you mine. I say you look so fine that I really want to make you mine. 4, 5, 6, come on and get your kicks. Now you don't need

said, are you gonna be my girl? It's a 1, 2, 3, take my hand and come with me, because you look so fine that I really wanna make you mine. I said, you look so fine that I really wanna make you mine. Come on and get your kicks. Now you don't need it.